0: 5.
1: Yeah.
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Boo right here on B96.5, home of that young jock. Street Morning Takeover. What's happening? It's your man DJ MBV's holding you down till 10 o'clock. Right now, we locked in, baby. It's the after party. How you doing? All right? You want to catch flights, not feelings? You know what I'm saying? Let's get a look through this. Let's get through the countdown, and I'm going to let you know how you can get in the building. All right, here go number four. What TF going? Right here on B96.5. We

0: Coming to number 2, Louisville's most wanted, the hottest countdown in the city. It is Colin right here on B96.5, home of the Young Jock. Street morning takeover. All right, so I know a lot of y'all been in y'all feelings, but guess what, man? Let's catch some flights, man. Get up out of your feelings. Cuffing season might be right around the corner, but we still catching flights, and we ain't doing with the feelings, all right? Starting next week, B96.5 is sending you away in the U.S. that you just anywhere you want to go, all right? 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You know what I'm saying? 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We got all the information over there. Don't go nowhere. Number one spot's loading up after this is B96.5. Like always, for some reason, I cannot talk. It's B96.
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That's Lil Baby with Dead Fresh right here on B96.5, home of that Young Jock Street Morning Takeover. I just want to know, did he do anything wrong? Y'all know what I'm talking about, Mr. 49 himself. You know what I'm saying? Let's talk about that after these four records. Did he really do anything wrong? Here goes Jazzabelle right here on B96.5, man. Give me four records. We're going to talk about this.

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The best line is the new request line. 502-795-1965. 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

0: That's Future with California Girls right here on B96.5, home of that young Jock Street Morning Takeover. Man, we need to reach out to Future and be like, man, you need to get Dejan Love on this remix because he done finessed so many California girls. I'm talking about out of $1.3 million for walking around with a helmet on. Come on now. We got to get it together, man. You know what I'm saying? It's kind of like these guys who be acting like the NBA players and be acting like LeBron James walks around everywhere with his basketball jersey on. Steph Curry walks around everywhere with his basketball jersey on. Now, my question is to y'all. Listen, listeners, this is what I want you to do. I want you to be honest with me. Should he be locked up? Because either this doesn't happen to you or you done this to somebody. And y'all know what I'm talking about. You done got somebody for some money. Or somebody done got you for some money. So you got to sit there and look at yourself in the mirror and be like, hey, man, if he's getting locked up, I think I should probably be getting locked up, too. Let me know something. 795-1965. That's the number right there. I want you to tap in right now. Either call or text me. Should this man be getting locked up just because he's got a mouthpiece to get you out of a couple thousands of dollars? Let me know. It's the after party. That's why I love it here. All right? It's B96.5. We back to the music after this.
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0: Who's up for it? Is there a contestant on the line?
1: Yes.
0: But does that mean you're going to win today?
1: I don't know. We're about to find out.
0: What's your name?
1: Cherie.
0: The loser. So who? What's that?
1: It's Cherie. I'm crying.
2: Dom Jack.
0: What?
2: What is a dot above a lowercase I or J called?
0: A pearl.
1: Okay.
0: Two. I don't know.
3: Why?
2: Stupid ass boy. Nope. All right. It's Cherise.
1: Title.
2: 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And you will also be smarter than Young Jock. And boom, boom, bam in his face.
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That's Ghetto Love Story right here on B96.5, home of that Young Jock's Free Morning Takeover. What's happening? It's your man DJ MD Beats holding you down till 10 o'clock. It's the Power Hour, 795-1965. That is the number right there. Let me know what you want here. Come through these speakers, and I'm definitely going to tell you about that bourbon, blues, and boots this hour. It's Living Large right here on B96.5.

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1: 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Ice.

Got to give a shout out to Jay Shine on the check-in. That is Shebang by Drake right here on B96.5, home of the Young Jock Street Morning Takeover, man. Bourbon Blues and Boots. It's loading up, y'all. It's about to be crazy. I want you to go get your boots ready. I want you to go get them tight shirts, you know what I'm saying? Button it down, probably like 3 buttons, you know what I'm saying? Just to show it, you know what I mean? Put them tight jeans on and get ready, baby. You know what I'm saying? We're going to be stepping because it's the hottest hold down and it's making its way to Shelby County Fairgrounds for the second year. Last year was crazy, so you know this year is even going to be better. You can win your way to Bourbon Blues and Boots Mid-Southern Holdown on September 19th. All you got to do is just listen to Bella Ray next week, all week long. She's going to make sure you're in the building. All right? Head over to hiphopb965.com. We got all the information over there. Don't go nowhere, man. Your song is coming up. You just got to hit me up. 795-1965. It's B96.5. Louisville.

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big shout out to Regina right now. Regina, I appreciate the love, man. Out there at GE, man. They said they got me turned up and we lit right now. GE, what's happening, man? Keep tapping in. It ain't too late. 795-1965. Get at me. I'm going to get you together. All right, here go Mike Clark Jr. with Cups in the Earth right here on B96.5.

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1: Got this lady. 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She's been staying in touch with her ex-boyfriend.
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3: He, you know, feels some kind of way that I still support him. I've been with this man for 3 years. You know, we've been through a lot together. Like, he always just supported me, you know, with everything that I have going on.
1: You can't have your cake and eat it too. See, I ain't gonna be playing second role to nobody else.
4: Hey, we're going to these phone lines. I'm Jack in the Streets Morning and take over. What's your thoughts on this date dilemma?
5: I think it was a hot mess. I think he needs to grow up. I think he's talking about, I want to be the only one. What type of mess is that? I think he was real sassy at the end of the day.
6: And she's really feeling buried, that she just needs to go ahead and let her ex go.

0: Takeover's DJ Empty Beats, man. And guess what? That is my time. I appreciate y'all for rocking out with me on this Thursday night. Shout out to everybody who showed mad love. And, man, you know what I'm saying? Just, man, I appreciate it, y'all. Y'all don't know how much. Make sure y'all hit me on social media at DJ Empty Beats. Follow us at Hip Hop B965. And tomorrow, get up early with Jock and them. And y'all know the schedule, man. We got to, I think, yeah, is it about that? Nah. Just get up in the morning with Jock and them. That's where we're going to start at, all right? But I know for a fact, 7 o'clock, we get the after party cracking again, man. It is Friday, and you know we're going to hold you down till 12 o'clock, all right? With that being said, make sure your rooms is changing. I want you to surround yourself around phenomenal people like yourself. Two fingers up. That means peace, man. I appreciate y'all all the time, man. It's B96.5. We out. Peace.
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3: We're playing this morning. Are You Smarter Than Young Jock? 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
3: The loser. So who? What's that?
4: It's your name? I'm crying.
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3: What?
5: What is a dot above a lowercase I? Or J called?
3: A pearl.
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5: Two.
3: The hell, I don't know.
6: What?
5: Stupid ass boy. Nope. All right. Cherise.
4: Title.
5: And you will be absolutely correct. 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
6: You know who I can't stand? I can't stand Top Dog. Every time I turn on the radio, I hear him. Now he's on TV. I turned on the TV. I seen a commercial on my TV. He got billboards up everywhere. You can't get away from him. He on the sides of buses. He's everywhere. Now he's sponsoring stuff. You seen it coming down the timeline. Can't get away from him. We get it. Then the guy on the radio, I really hate him. His voice is irritating. It drives me crazy. I be driving, I be trying to snatch the radio out the car when he come on. He irritates me. Then my kids, he got my kids in it. My kids walking around talking about they gonna bite me. Then my dog, looking at him funny like, I'm ready to get rid of you too. Get away from me.

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1: all I think about is you. 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
2: Got this lady. 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She's been staying in touch with her ex-boyfriend.
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4: She, you know, feels some kind of way that I still support him. I've been with this man for 3 years. You know, we've been through a lot together. Like, he always just supported me, you know, with everything that I have going on.
2: You can't have your cake and eat it, too. See, I ain't going to be playing second role to nobody else.
1: Hey, we're going to these phone lines. I'm Jack in the Streets Morning. Take over. What's your thoughts on this date dilemma?
5: I think it was a hot mess. I think he needs to grow up. I think he's talking about, I want to be the only one. What type of mess is that? I think he was real sassy at the end of the day.
6: If she's really feeling Derek, then she just needs to go ahead and let her ex go.

Yes, sir, man. It's your boy Dez the Bank shaking in. Lube, you already know I rock with y'all all the time. But yeah, I love y'all. Keep rocking with your boy. You already know I'm tapped in with B96.5. Let's get it.

0: 10, girl, you a 10. 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

0: 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Are you smarter than Young Jock?
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2: The plan this morning. Are you smarter than Young Jock? But I need to make sure that I have a contestant who's up for it. Is there a contestant on the line?
3: Yes.
2: But does that mean you're going to win today?
3: I don't know. We're about to find out.
2: What's your name?
3: Cherie.
2: The loser. So who? What's that?
4: Young Jock.
2: What?
4: What is a dot above a lowercase I? Or J called?
2: A pearl.
3: Okay.
4: Two.
2: The hell, I don't know.
5: One.
4: Stupid ass boy. Nope. All right. It's Charisse.
3: Title.
4: And you will be absolutely correct. And you will also be smarter than Young Jock. And boom, boom, bam in his face.
3: That was a trick question, Loki.
6: Good morning, good morning, good people.
0: What we gonna do?
6: I tell y'all, man, y'all keep it locked. We're gonna have a good morning.
7: Keep it locked right here.
0: Please.

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0: Yo, what up? 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When I'm at home in Louisville, I keep it locked. B96.5. Let's go!
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2: Yeah. Ice.

0: 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It's the homie. And you are locked in to B96.5.
1: Louisville's number one for hip hop.
2: Bam. All
1: right. Yeah.

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I'll leave you with my number. You should holler at me. 502-795-1965. 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

0: I'm like, Ricky Rosé. 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
1: That was a trick question, Loki.
2: Wake up.
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4: What we gonna do?
3: I tell y'all, man, y'all keep it locked. We're gonna have a good morning.
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3: Got this lady, you've been dating about 5-6 months now. She's been staying in touch with her ex-boyfriend.
4: Mm-hmm.
3: He in jail now.
5: She, you know, feels some kind of way that I still support him. I've been with this man for 3 years. You know, we've been through a lot together. Like, he always just supported me, you know, with everything that I have going on.
3: You can't have your cake and eat it, too. See, I ain't going to be playing second role to nobody else.
6: Hey, we're going to these phone lines. I'm Jack in the Streets Morning. Take over. What's your thoughts on this date dilemma?
7: I think it was a hot mess. I think he needs to grow up. I think he's talking about, I want to be the only one. What type of mess is that? I think he was real sassy at the end of the day.
8: Is she's really feeling Derek, that she just needs to go ahead and let her ex go?

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Mr. Hem.

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Ballin' hard on another hemisphere. Somebody tell them people Mr. Hem is here. Whoa.

0: 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Somebody tell them people Mr. Hem is here.
1: Whoa, whoa, whoa, whoa, whoa, whoa.
0: Mr. Hem is here.
1: Whoa, whoa, whoa, whoa, whoa, whoa.
0: Mr. Hem.
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2: 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She's been staying in touch with her ex-boyfriend.
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4: 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I've been with this man for 3 years. You know, we've been through a lot together. Like, he always just supported me, you know, with everything that I have going on.
2: You can't have your cake and eat it too. See, I ain't gonna be playing second role to nobody else.
5: Hey, we're going to these phone lines. I'm Jack in the Streets Morning. Take over. What's your thoughts on this date dilemma?
6: I think it was a hot mess. I think he needs to grow up. I think he's talking about, I want to be the only one. What type of mess is that? I think he was real sassy at the end of the day.
7: If she's really feeling Derek, then she just needs to go ahead and let her ex go.

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1: 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It's your boy So Sincere. And when I'm riding to the money, pushing the pedal to the metal, I'm bopping at B96.5. Blue Hundreds!
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2: The plan this morning, Are You Smarter Than Young Jock? But I need to make sure that I have a contestant who's up for it. Is there a contestant on the line?
3: Yes.
2: But does that mean you're going to win today?
3: I don't know. We're about to find out.
2: What's your name?
3: Cherise.
2: The loser. So who? What's that?
3: It's your
4: Young Jock.
2: What?
4: What is a dot above a lowercase I or J called?
2: A pearl.
3: Okay.
2: Hell, I don't know.
4: What? Stupid ass boy. Nope. All right. Cherise.
3: Title.
4: And you will be absolutely correct. And you will also be smarter than Young Jock. And boom, boom, bam in his face.
3: That was a trick question, Loki.
5: Good morning, good morning, good people.
0: What we gonna do?
5: I tell y'all, man, y'all keep it locked. We're gonna have a good morning.
6: Keep it locked right here. Please.

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7: You know who I can't stand? 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Now he's on TV. I turned on the TV. I seen a commercial on my TV. He got billboards up everywhere. You can't get away from him. He on the sides of buses. He's everywhere. Now he's sponsoring stuff. You seen it coming down the timeline. Can't get away from him. We get it. Then the guy on the radio, I really hate him. His voice is irritating. It drives me crazy. I be driving, I be trying to snatch the radio out the car when he come on. He irritates me. Then my kids, he got my kids in it. My kids walking around talking about they gonna bite me. Then my dog, looking at him funny like, I'm ready to get rid of you too. Get away from me. Please deliver this message to Top Dog. Tell him whatever point you was trying to prove, you proved it. If you get into an accident, that's who you call. Top Dog Law.
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2: The plan this morning, Are You Smarter Than Young Jock? But I need to make sure that I have a contestant who's up for it. Is there a contestant on the line?
3: Yes.
2: But does that mean you're going to win today?
3: I don't know. We're about to find out.
2: What's your name?
3: Cherie.
2: The loser. So who? What's that?
3: It's Cherie.
4: Young Jock.
2: What?
4: What is a dot above a lowercase I? Or J called?
2: A pearl.
5: Okay.
2: Two. Hell, I don't know.
4: What? Stupid ass boy. Nope. All right. It's Charisse.
3: Title.
4: And you will be absolutely correct. And you will also be smarter than Young Jock. And boom, boom, bam in his face.
3: That was a trick question, Loki.
6: Wake up. Good morning, good people.
0: What we gonna do?
6: I tell y'all, man, y'all keep it locked. We're gonna have a good morning.
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1: Pop that thing, let it clap, let it clap. 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
2: Let's go.
1: Spread them cheeks, let me see that. 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That till your legs can't stand. High freak, put the word in the hand. 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
1: 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She's been staying in touch with her ex-boyfriend.
2: Mm-hmm.
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3: He, you know, feels some kind of way that I still support him. I've been with this man for 3 years. You know, we've been through a lot together. Like, he always just supported me, you know, with everything that I have going on.
1: You can't have your cake and eat it too. See, I ain't gonna be playing second role to nobody else.
4: Hey, we're going to these phone lines. I'm Jack in the Streets Morning and take over. What's your thoughts on this date dilemma?
5: I think it was a hot mess. 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I think he's talking about, I want to be the only one. What type of mess is that? I think he was real sassy at the end of the day.
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5: 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I turned on the TV. I seen a commercial on my TV. He got billboards up everywhere. You can't get away from him. He on the sides of buses. He's everywhere. Now he's sponsoring stuff. You seen it coming down the timeline. Can't get away from him. We get it. Then the guy on the radio, I really hate him. His voice is irritating, it drives me crazy. I be driving, I be trying to snatch the radio out the car when he come on. He irritates me. Then my kids, he got my kids in it. My kids walking around talking about they gonna bite me. Then my dog, looking at him funny like, I'm ready to get rid of you too. Get away from me. Please deliver this message to Top Dog. 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If you get into an accident, that's who you call.
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0: 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I'll leave you with my number. You should holler at me. 502-795-1965. Go ahead. Holler at your people.
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2: The plan this morning, Are You Smarter Than Young Jock? But I need to make sure that I have a contestant who's up for it. Is there a contestant on the line?
3: Yes.
2: But does that mean you're going to win today?
3: I don't know. We're about to find out.
2: What's your name?
3: Cherie.
2: The loser. So who? What's that?
3: It's crying.
4: Young Jock.
2: What?
4: What is a dot above a lowercase I? Or J called?
2: A pearl.
3: Okay.
4: Two.
2: The hell, I don't know.
5: Why?
4: Stupid ass boy. Nope. All right. Charisse.
3: Title.
4: And you will be absolutely correct. And you will also be smarter than Young Jock. And boom, boom, bam in his face.
3: That was a trick question, Loki.
6: Good morning, good people.
0: What we gonna do?
6: I tell y'all, man, y'all keep it locked. We're gonna have a good morning.
7: Keep it locked right here.
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3: The plan this morning, Are You Smarter Than Young Jock? But I need to make sure that I have a contestant who's up for it. Is there a contestant on the line?
4: Yes.
3: But does that mean you're going to win today?
4: I don't know. We're about to find out.
3: What's your name?
4: Cherie.
3: The loser. So who? What's that?
4: It's your name.
5: Young Jock.
3: What?
5: What is a dot above a lowercase I? Or J called?
3: A pearl.
4: Okay.
5: Two.
3: The hell, I don't know.
6: What?
5: Stupid ass boy. Nope. All right. Charisse.
4: Title.
5: And you will be absolutely correct. And you will also be smarter than Young Jock. And boom, boom, bam in his face.
4: That was a trick question, Loki.
7: Good morning, good morning, good people.
1: What we gonna do?
7: I tell y'all, man, y'all keep it locked.
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1: 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She's been staying in touch with her ex-boyfriend.
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3: He, you know, feels some kind of way that I still support him. 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You know, we've been through a lot together. Like, he always just supported me, you know, with everything that I have going on.
1: You can't have your cake and eat it too. See, I ain't gonna be playing second role to nobody else.
4: Hey, we're going to these phone lines. I'm Jack in the Streets Morning and take over. What's your thoughts on this date dilemma?
5: I think it was a hot mess. I think he needs to grow up. I think he's talking about, I want to be the only one. What type of mess is that? I think he was real sassy at the end of the day.
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7: 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Funky pressure.
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4: 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I can't stand Top Dog. Every time I turn on the radio, I hear him. Now he's on TV. I turned on the TV. I seen a commercial on my TV. He got billboards up everywhere. You can't get away from him. He on the sides of buses. He's everywhere. Now he's sponsoring stuff. You seen it coming down the timeline. Can't get away from him. We get it. Then the guy on the radio, I really hate him. His voice is irritating. It drives me crazy. I be driving, I be trying to snatch the radio out the car when he come on. He irritates me. Then my kids, he got my kids in it. 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Then my dog, looking at him funny like, I'm ready to get rid of you too. Get away from me. Please deliver this message to Top Dog. Tell him whatever point you was trying to prove, you proved it. If you get into an accident, that's who you call.
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1: Got this lady. She's been dating about 5-6 months now. She's been staying in touch with her ex-boyfriend.
2: Mm-hmm.
1: He in jail now.
3: He, feels some kind of way that I still support him. I've been with this man for 3 years. You know, we've been through

0: 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Like, he always just supported me, you know, with everything that I have going on.
1: You can't have your cake and eat it too. See, I ain't gonna be playing second role to nobody else.
2: Hey, we're going to these phone lines. So Jack in the Streets Morning, take over. What's your thoughts on this date dilemma?
3: I think it was a hot mess. I think he needs to grow up. I think he's talking about, I want to be the only one. What type of mess is that? I think he was real sassy at the end of the day.
4: Is she's really still in Derek, that she just needs the doll head and let her ex go.

0: It's Are You Smarter Than Young Jock?
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2: The plan this morning, Are You Smarter Than Young Jock? But I need to make sure that I have a contestant who's up for it. Is there a contestant on the line?
3: Yes.
2: But does that mean you're going to win today?
3: I don't know. We're about to find out.
2: What's your name?
3: Cherie.
2: The loser. So who? What's that?
3: It's your friend.
4: Young Jock.
2: What?
4: What is a dot above a lowercase I? Or J called?
2: A pearl.
4: Okay.
2: Two. I don't know.
4: Stupid ass boy. Nope. All right. It's Charisse.
3: Title.
4: And you will be absolutely correct. And you will also be smarter than Young Jock. And boom, boom, bam in his face.
3: That was a trick question, Loki.
5: Wake up. Good morning, good people.
0: What we gonna do?
5: 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We're gonna have a good morning.
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Oh, I said Mike Jones. You already know I'm rocking with B96, the number one hip hop. You already know. Louisville, let's get it.

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Then your afternoons hit different when Bella Ray is on. 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
1: You can't have your cake and eat it, too. See, I ain't gonna be playing second role to nobody else.
4: Hey, we're going to these phone lines. 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
2: The plan this morning, Are You Smarter Than Young Jock? But I need to make sure that I have a contestant who's up for it. Is there a contestant on the line?
3: Yes.
2: But does that mean you're going to win today?
3: I don't know. We're about to find out.
2: What's your name?
3: Cherise.
2: The loser. So who? What's that?
3: It's your... I'm crying.
4: Young Jock.
2: What?
4: What is a dot above a lowercase I? Or J called?
2: A pearl.
3: Okay.
2: Hell, I don't know.
5: Why?
4: Stupid ass boy. Nope. All right. Cherise.
3: Title.
4: And you will be absolutely correct. And you will also be smarter than Young Jock. And boom, boom, bam in his face.
3: That was a trick question, Loki.
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0: Good, what's good? Hey, Miss Shanika, what up, Shawty? Hey, y'all, we got to talk about these developing stories overnight.
1: Tiger Woods pled guilty to reckless driving and has lost his license for 5 years. And now we might not be able to drive a golf cart.
2: In Concord, new questions are being raised about safety at a local daycare after state records reveal previous violations. This comes after a three-year-old was injured while at the McGill Learning Center.
3: Despite 5 days of deliberations, the future of accused murderer Lindsay Clancy remains unclear, with the jury telling the judge for now a second time,
4: saying after much deliberation, we are still unable to come to a unanimous decision.
0: Hey, man, we're going to have a good show all morning long. Are you smarter than Young Jock? Love Doc Jock and Date Dilemma. We all got something in store for you. You got some money on the line, and we can help you out just, you know, with your life. Miss Shanika, what you got coming up?
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1: Good morning. This is Shannon Kogan with Wave News. LMDC logs show former Kentucky Governor Matt Bevin is in jail this morning for a warrant against him in an ongoing child support case. Bevin was arrested Thursday evening, reportedly on a movie set in Paris, Kentucky. Bevin had an active bench warrant against him in Jefferson County for failing to turn over financial documents in the child support case involving his adopted son, Jonah. Jonah is seeking retroactive child support after he claims his parents neglected him, leaving him no options to make money. We reached out to the former governor, Bevin's attorney, for comment, but had not heard back. Jonah Bevin's attorney said, quote, "No one is above the law, and that's been demonstrated today." It is Friday, which means high school football, but JCPS says some of the football games will start later tonight due to the heat. JCPS has mandated football games may not start before 7 p.m. Some of our local schools have pushed back their start time. And our touchdown Friday night game of the week is St. X at Mail. That is now starting at 7:30. And you can enjoy Labor Day by trying food from all around the world in Louisville. A local favorite, World Fest, is returning to our area today. It continues through Monday. It's at the Belvedere. The city is now celebrating 24 years of the event. I'm Shannon Kogan with Wave News. Have a great weekend.
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18: Sunny and hot today with highs back into the upper 90s, a heat index near 105 degrees. Heat advisory is still in place for today and for tomorrow. Now, once we head into this afternoon, we can see a couple of isolated downpours, but we do see a better chance for scattered showers and thunderstorms on your Saturday. From the Wave News Storm Tracking Team, I'm meteorologist Tawana Andrew.
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3: 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Do not do that in traffic.
2: 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That's Shawty, what my name is with the Crazy Report. 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Hi.
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2: Leading into a long holiday weekend, off to a pretty full start. Not a major accident that I have noticed. There may be some patches of fog on secondaries, but northbound I-65, it just looks pretty heavy already coming up toward Outer Loop and the Watterson. Now, there is a stall after the Outer Loop on the right shoulder, but I don't think that's your issue. As you get in toward the 65 Central Corridor work, you do get a little slower toward Crittenden Drive. We're not jammed just yet. I do see a little fog, 71 just south of the Snyder. I'm Libby Kay with 502 Traffic.
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2: A heat advisory has been extended through Saturday night. For today, we are going to see highs in the mid to upper 90s, that heat index near 105 degrees. A few isolated downpours possible for the afternoon and evening. Now tomorrow, highs back into the mid to upper 90s, but we do have a better chance for some scattered showers and thunderstorms. From the Wave News Storm Tracking Team, I'm meteorologist Tawana Andrew.
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0: who, because I don't know who, but it sounded like Ray was on to something. It was just way too early telling the business.
1: Hov is not going to put himself out there to be laughed at. It's just, I'm not doing 60,000, y'all. By the way, I'll tell you something that I know I heard about on the Jay-Z tip. Just a little quick update. His album is done.
2: Okay.
1: It's completely done. It's just, we might get it if somebody partners with him. If nobody partners with him, it's not coming. Hey, he's not playing about his, you cannot you play this, about your brand.
2: You said this like a month ago.
1: Yeah, you can't. Somebody called and confirmed it from me, so I was like, okay, I just want to reveal it on the team.
0: I like working with smart people because we ain't even talk about this, but it sounds like that brand deal came through. So I guess all of that will be announced a little later on. Now, Diddy could still be facing charges for Tupac's murder. Yes, they are saying the prosecution is not closing out all options. And if new evidence emerges, that could possibly happen. So we'll see as he will be sentenced, Keefe D, on October the 13th. So Keefe D is asking for a retrial. And we'll see how it all plays out and keep you updated with what's good. All right, Lil Durk, let's talk about him. Lil Durk, these burner phones, this iCloud, and this Wi-Fi got you in a pickle, boy.
3: Now, do you guys remember when Durk famously rapped those lyrics, "Delete my iCloud if I think they're really on me, though"? Well, apparently, deleting your iCloud doesn't actually help. There were messages that couldn't be recovered. Apparently, Durk had moved smart in some ways because he had deleted iCloud messages. There were, you know, burner phones that couldn't be traced back to him. Apparently, the feds had contacted Verizon and other cell carriers, and it was so long from the murder that they couldn't get the cell, you know, the cellular site records or any of the location records or a lot of the old stuff that was over a year old from those phones. So in some ways, Durk had moved smart. We saw this group chat where he had basically said, you know, delete the conversation, delete the iCloud backups, delete all of that stuff. But it turned out that none of that mattered. You know why? Because every time Durk got a new number and a new burner phone, he took it home and he connected it to his home Wi-Fi.
0: Ooh, it's a live debate going on whether Lil Durk is going to go home or whether he is going to go to prison. So we'll keep you updated as this evidence and information becomes available to us during this trial. And I got to shout out to the fact that they have finally released Lionel Richie, Voodoo Doll, and he is headed home to recover after his short stint in hospital for cardiac related issues, TMZ is reporting. Now, if you wonder why I said that, it's because he tried to be sassy and said that they had been doing stuff. R&B singers been doing things that's going on the R&B tour, Chris Brown and Usher, he said, but they didn't go to jail. And all of a sudden, Lionel is laid up in the hospital room. All right. And finally, rest in peace out to Gloria Steinem. Of course, she was an author, a poet, and a philanthropist for women's rights through and through. So rest in peace to her. I just wanted to mention that. That is the Word on the Streets news. I am Mishanika. You guys can follow me at Mishanika and follow us at Streets Morning Takeover. And it's all being brought to you by Amy Witherite at 1-800-TRUCK-RACK.
4: Thank you, Mishanika. Coming up, man, we got a trending topic that might have some people feeling slightly indifferent, because we got to talk about something that a father told a young man to do no matter what. And we'll see how it all plays out.
5: So I don't know who came up with this idea. Well, we're teaching our children, oh, if somebody hit you, hit them back. Nah, that first hit could be a deadly blow. I teach my son to de-escalate. I teach my son to remove himself from the situation. But if somebody is a threat toward him, I expect him to eliminate him. I expect him to put him down hard and fast. I expect him to get extremely violent. And I expect to ground and pound so he won't be getting up for a long time. My boy trained to go. That's prime real estate right there. He better bring his ass home. Safe. By any means necessary. Stay dangerous. Be smart.
4: And when I heard it, I was like, whoa, wait a minute. Where is he going? I didn't know. Then I thought about it. Hey, man, listen. What happens to the days where you would sign your child up for self-defense classes or stuff like that?
6: Karate.
4: Because I ain't heard nobody. I can't remember last time somebody said, hey, can you come in? Speak to the little boys in my karate class, or can you come down and talk to the little boy? Yeah, I don't know.
6: It's that bird.
4: Mishanika, what's your thoughts on it?
0: Yeah, But I don't know.
4: Because the dad said,

0: said something real, but he basically said, listen, before you let somebody, don't let nobody get their first lick off. Learn to de-escalate. Learn to remove yourself from the situation. I love that conversation. But he said, but if they put their hands on you, do something bad to them.
1: I mean, then you got to be able to defend yourself.
0: Yeah, but you got to be able to be aware of what's going on and how you're defending yourself, why you're defending yourself, where you're defending yourself, when you're defending yourself, and who you're defending yourself against. So I want y'all to call us up. Let's talk about it. Let's open up these lines, and let's hop on top of this topic. Pause. 1-844-986-4562. Call us up. We want to know from you, is the father right, or is this setting him up to be a little aggressive person in the future? 1-844-986-4562. Young Jock in the Streets Morning Takeover.
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Never been a vote or a lame old. 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Let me put this cook on your face, oh, hit em. I ain't in your beats and you ain't in mine, hit em. Yeah, we both outside. That's my type.

I be in my section, he be in his. We can go bottle for bottle in this joint. Strip club stunt, I'm a stunt hard. We can go dollar for dollar in this joint. He Mr. Giddy done. I'm Mrs. One of One. Fall in love every time we link. He got me sprung.com. Mind these girls can't keep it peace. I ain't stressing on you, you ain't stressing on me. Boy, I don't wanna push you on a leash. You a dog, I'm a dog, we can keep it in the streets. I ain't in your beats and you ain't in mine. Yeah, we both outside. That's my type, but here.

0: That's right. It is a beautiful morning. It's the top of the morning. You're waking up with Young Jock, Miss Shanika, and Shout-out with Young Jock and the Streets Morning Takeover. And this particular morning, we're asking our listeners on this beautiful Friday, what black TV show does everyone love but you just couldn't get into? Now, Miss Shanika, I couldn't believe that you said
1: Martin. Jamie Foxx. And I was struggling with the Bernie Mac show, but he alright with me now.
0: Wow. And so
1: I mean, it was just a whole mean uncle thing too, but all okay. The characters, I don't really like all the characters. And Jamie Foxx was always singing. I didn't want to hear that.
0: Man, it's so crazy because every one of these shows that you guys named, even Shawty, you named, what show did you say you didn't like?
2: I named Moesha.
0: I just can't believe
1: it.
0: But I get it. Everything ain't for everybody. I mean, you're going to have friends, and there's going to be some things that you love and they absolutely can't get with, don't like, don't care about.
2: Mm.
0: I said that's so Raven. And it wasn't that I couldn't get into it. It was just, I was a young black male trying to watch this show of a young black woman with a cast of black people, and she was...
1: You weren't that young when
0: I was young.
1: Came out.
0: Yeah, I was young when that's... How do you think I was when That's So Raven was out?
1: In your 20s.
0: Exactly. And I'm watching this little black girl like acting like she white.
1: She just claims that
0: explains to me. So I'm looking at my I'm on TikTok live right now, and I can't believe some of the things I'm seeing on. I ain't gonna even hold you. Somebody said the Parkers. Somebody said Blackish.
1: Oh yeah, I hated the Parkers now.
0: Somebody said Moesha, Family Matters. That's what is it, Cassie Labori. Let me see. Suge AC, she said Jamie Foxx for sure. Tay said Steve Harvey Show. Oh. Whimsy Wu said Family Matters and Sanford and Son. Okay.
1: What? Sanford and Son?
0: I can't believe it. Call us up 1-844-986-4566.

0: I need y'all to chime in.
1: Black card.
0: But you said Martin, though.
1: Martin ain't the cultural black
0: girl,
1: card.
0: I'm not doing this. Y'all call us this morning. We want to hear from y'all. We're going to start an argument this morning on the L. Keep it locked. Young Jock in the Streets Morning Takeover.
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3: Good morning. This is Shannon Kogan with Wave News. LMDC logs show former Kentucky Governor Matt Bevin is in jail this morning for a warrant against him in an ongoing child support case. Bevin was arrested Thursday evening, reportedly on a movie set in Paris, Kentucky. Bevin had an active bench warrant against him in Jefferson County for failing to turn over financial documents in the child support case involving his adopted son, Jonah. Jonah is seeking retroactive child support after he claims his parents neglected him, leaving him no options to make money. We reached out to the former governor, Bevin's attorney, for comment, but had not heard back. Jonah Bevin's attorney said, quote, no one is above the law, and that's been demonstrated today. It is Friday, which means high school football, but JCPS says some of the football games will start later tonight due to the heat. JCPS has mandated football games may not start before 7 p.m. Some of our local schools have pushed back their start time. And our touchdown Friday night game of the week is St. X at Mail. That is now starting at 7:30. And you can enjoy Labor Day by trying food from all around the world in Louisville. A local favorite, World Fest, is returning to our area today. It continues through Monday. It's at the Belvedere. The city is now celebrating 24 years of the event. I'm Shannon Kogan with Wave News. Have a great weekend.
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19: Sunny and hot today with highs back into the upper 90s, but feeling like closer to 105 degrees. This is why heat advisory is in place. A few isolated downpours are possible this afternoon and evening, but most will remain dry. We'll see clear skies tonight as we tumble down into the 70s for lows. From the Wave News Storm Tracking Team, I'm meteorologist Tawana Andrew.
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21: Good morning, good morning. You're waking up with Young Jock in the Streets Morning Takeover. It's the top of the hour. And this morning, we're asking our listeners, what black television show does everyone love, but you just couldn't seem to get into it?
22: Man, it's going to be the Cosby Show for me, bro. I cannot.
21: Boy,
23: you're going to take your black card.
21: Bro, you're not black.
22: I'm sorry, bro, but you know what? It was my wife and kids for me. That was my
24: How old are you?
22: My wife and kids.
21: You about 17.
22: I'm 30. I'm 39. Look. Hold on. But I could ask the same question about that Martin situation. Miss Shanika, I get it. But watch every just take some time, watch every Bruh Man and Hustle Man clip, and I swear to God, you'll go back and
1: I
22: love
1: Martin. I see now. Not impressed.
22: All of
1: hated it.
21: I can't believe some of the names y'all are saying on my live right now, which y'all are saying on this app. Thank you for your call, my boy. Young Jack in the Streets Morning Takeover. Good morning. This morning, we're asking our listeners, what black TV show does everyone love, but you just couldn't get into it?
2: I can't stand Martin.
16: Martin, it doesn't mean that your house is dirty. It just means a mouse got in. There could be 100 ways a mouse could get in.
23: Yeah, well, name one, Gina.
16: I can't. You see, I don't have mice. I don't live in a pigsty like you do.
2: Moesha, Living Single. Oh, my God, I couldn't stand. And Martin, I can't stand to even hear the damn song going. No.
1: I got one more to add. My wife and kids.
16: Yeah!
2: Oh, my God. Miss Tonica, you are so correct. Oh, my God. I can't stand it.
21: This says a lot. This says a lot to me. I understand why me and Shamanika be fighting every day. She don't like the very thing that I love. Thank you for your call. Hey, man. I ain't going to even be professional right now, man. What black show that everybody love, but you just couldn't get into it?
2: I would have to go with Johnny and say Living Single. I don't know. I feel like it took for me to be older to really want to watch it and kind of get into it the way I want to. I don't know. I still didn't get into it the way I want to.
1: Is that the only black show?
2: Yeah. I don't know. I loved every black show. And I was surprised you said Bernie Mac. It is a black. I do feel like it got a little too black, Bernie. I don't know. He put the B in the black show.
21: Yes.
2: But I loved all the black shows. I don't know. It just really gave, it felt natural.
21: Thank you for your call, babe. Young Jack in the Streets Morning Takeover. What black TV show everybody loves but you just couldn't get into?
2: Empire.
21: Who?
2: Empire.
21: Okay. Yeah, Empire. I started off like the Empire. The Empire went way too left too quick. Thank you.
2: Yeah, I just couldn't get into it.
21: What part could you get into?
2: The beginning.
21: Oh, I thought you were going to say
1: middle and end.
24: Oh, don't worry. We got more. Plenty more.
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2: Sun could make its impact here soon enough coming over the tree line. I do see you already a bit busy eastbound side to the Snyder towards Smyrna Parkway. I see some sun breaks on I-64 as you're coming over toward the Watterson. Watterson looks like it's okay eastbound toward I-64. Westbound builds toward I-65, somewhat sluggish. Northbound 65, you are getting pretty slow trying to get toward Crittenden Drive and toward the 65 Central Corridor work. I'm Libby Kay with 502 Traffic.
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12: You know who I can't stand? 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Now he's on TV. I turned on the TV. I seen a commercial on my TV. 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You can't get away from him. He on the sides of buses. He's everywhere. Now he's sponsoring stuff. You seen it coming down the timeline. Can't get away from him. We get it. Then the guy on the radio, I really hate him. His voice is irritating. It drives me crazy. I be driving, I be trying to snatch the radio out the car when he come on. He irritates me. Then my kids, he got my kids in it. My kids walking around talking about they gonna bite me. Then my dog, I'm looking at him funny like, I'm ready to get rid of you too. Get away from me. Please deliver this message to Top Dog. Tell him whatever point you was trying to prove, you proved it. 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Top Dog Law.
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13: Y'all got the streets more to take over. Here's your local weather across Kentucky.
2: Sunny and hot today with highs back into the upper 90s, a heat index near 105 degrees. A heat advisory is still in place for today and for tomorrow. Now, once we head into this afternoon, we could see a couple of isolated downpours, but we do see a better chance for scattered showers and thunderstorms on your Saturday. From the Wave News Storm Tracking Team, I'm meteorologist Tawana Andrew.
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1: 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Yeah, man.
4: Here's the thing. It's like he's saying, like, yo, they be on there, they be going crazy on her. She just don't understand it. You know what I'm saying?
3: But that's engagement. You know what I'm saying? Consistency is everything.
4: I mean, it is. But here's the thing. When we got Ashley on the phone, she said Raymond does not defend her online. He even laughs and says rude comments with the people on social media. Raymond feels like he is not going back and forth with random people online. Then they started joning each other for about 3 minutes straight, man. They eventually figured it out and they decided to work it out. But I understand what he's talking about. Because if you know the truth and you're on the side with the truth, but your person isn't, but you and everyone else is, it's going to make you feel some kind of way that they don't see that or they can't understand what it is that's causing, you know, the negative comments and just the low engagement. So I feel bad for her.
5: I don't.
4: I know you don't. You don't even care.
5: I don't.
4: Damn.
5: I don't.
4: That's so sad. Hey,
5: Raymond,
4: man,
5: should block her and keep on with his whatever he got going on.
4: I mean, well, at least they worked it out, though.
5: They sure did.
4: Have you ever been in a situation like that where you got somebody trying to do something you just like, that ain't it, friend?
5: Every day.
6: Oh, don't worry. We got more. Plenty more.
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1: All right, let's get inside this Word on the Streets news and talk about Jay-Z. Well, it seems that Jay-Z had some big things popping and announced a virtual listening party set for 2 p.m. today.
2: For those of you guys that haven't seen it, from the way things are looking, Jay-Z is preparing to drop a massive album after he has just confirmed that he is going to be doing a listening party. This was all confirmed on Jay-Z's website, and it looks to be called the Jay-Z Z30 Virtual Listening Party, and this is going to be happening on the website where you have to sign up. And if you actually sign up, you can be a lucky winner to receive some sort of vinyl.
1: Somebody, oh, Ray Daniels, a apology. I ain't gonna say who, because I don't know who, but it sounded like Ray was on to something. It was just way too early telling the business.
3: Hov is not gonna put himself out there to be laughed at. It's just, I'm not doing 60,000, y'all. By the way, I'll tell you something that I know I heard about on the Jay-Z tip. Just a little quick update. His album is done.
4: Okay.
3: It's completely done. It's just, we might get it if somebody partners with him. If nobody partners with him, it's not coming.
4: Hey, he's
3: not playing about his. You cannot play about your brand.
4: You said this like a month ago.
3: Yeah, you can't. Somebody called and confirmed it from me, so I was like, okay, I just want to reveal it on the team.
1: I like working with smart people because we ain't even talk about this, but it sounds like that brand deal came through. Mm-hmm. So I guess all of that will be announced a little later on. Now, Diddy could still be facing charges for Tupac's murder. Yes, they are saying the prosecution is not closing out all options. And if new evidence emerges, that could possibly happen. So we'll see as he will be sentenced, Keefe D, on October the 13th. So Keefe D is asking for a retrial, and we'll see how it all plays out and keep you updated with what's good. All right, Lil Durk, let's talk about him. Lil Durk, these burner phones, this iCloud, and this Wi-Fi got you in a pickle, boy.
5: Now, do you guys remember when Durk famously rapped those lyrics, "Delete my iCloud if I think they're really on me, though"? Well, apparently deleting your iCloud doesn't actually help. There were messages that couldn't be recovered. Apparently, Durk had moved smart in some ways because he had deleted iCloud messages. There were, you know, burner phones that couldn't be traced back to him. Apparently, the feds had contacted Verizon and other cell carriers, and it was so long from the murder that they couldn't get the cell, you know, the cellular site records or any of the location records or a lot of the old stuff that was over a year old from those phones. So in some ways, Durk had moved smart. We saw this group chat where he had basically said, you know, delete the conversation, delete the iCloud backups, delete all of that stuff. But it turned out that none of that mattered. You know why? Because every time Durk got a new number and a new burner phone, he took it home and he connected it to his home Wi-Fi.
1: Ooh, it's a live debate going on whether Lil Durk is going to go home or whether he is going to go to prison. So we'll keep you updated as this evidence and information becomes available to us during this trial. And I got to shout out to the fact that they have finally released Lionel Richie, Voodoo Doll, and he is headed home to recover after his short stint in hospital

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3: Good morning. This is Shannon Kogan with Wave News. LMDC logs show former Kentucky Governor Matt Bevin is in jail this morning for a warrant against him in an ongoing child support case. Bevin was arrested Thursday evening, reportedly on a movie set in Paris, Kentucky. Bevin had an active bench warrant against him in Jefferson County for failing to turn over financial documents in the child support case involving his adopted son, Jonah. Jonah is seeking retroactive child support after he claims his parents neglected him, leaving him no options to make money. We reached out to the former governor, Bevin's attorney, for comment, but have not heard back. Jonah Bevin's attorney said, quote, "No one is above the law, and that's been demonstrated today." It is Friday, which means high school football, but JCPS says some of the football games will start later tonight due to the heat. JCPS has mandated football games may not start before 7 p.m. Some of our local schools have pushed back their start time. And our touchdown Friday night game of the week is St. X at Mail. That is now starting at 7:30. And you can enjoy Labor Day by trying food from all around the world in Louisville. A local favorite, World Fest, is returning to our area today. It continues through Monday. It's at the Belvedere. The city is now celebrating 24 years of the event. I'm Shannon Kogan with Wave News. Have a great weekend.
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8: 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Can't get away from him. 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
24: Here's your local weather across Kentucky.
25: A heat advisory has been extended through Saturday night for today. We are going to see highs in the mid to upper 90s. That heat index near 105 degrees. A few isolated downpours possible for the afternoon and evening. Now tomorrow, highs back into the mid to upper 90s, but we do have a better chance for some scattered showers and thunderstorms. From the Wave News Storm Tracking Team, I'm meteorologist Tawana Andrew.
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0: Hey, what up, good people? It's your boy Tyler Chronicles from Wild 9. Every day from 6 a.m. to 10 a.m., I listen to the best damn morning show. It's Young Jock and the Streets Morning Takeover. You dig?
1: You diggy dig. Straight like that. Okay, so this morning we're talking about, you know, men with shoe collection. You know what I'm saying? Some kind of way the conversation, you know how you can have a regular conversation and somebody just want to bust out and be like, I mean, but that's got to be attached to some type of trauma. I look at Miss Shanique and I was like, what? But in the moment, I said, maybe she owns something. Miss Shanique, what was your question and concern this morning about
2: all
1: this?
2: Right. So I wanted to know, do you think that grown men that have sneaker collections suffer from some type of childhood trauma?
3: So I think that anybody that buys multiple pairs of shoes, whether it's a woman or a man, that could definitely be from a childhood trauma. I do agree with that. But I don't think that is weird. I just think that people trying to make up for lost time. That's all.
2: Okay. Thank you.
1: Jack in the Streets Morning Takeover. You heard what Miss Shanique said. What's your thoughts?
4: Hey, the shoe game is just like the cherry on the top or the icing on the cake. Like Shorty said, it's just that extra piece to make you fresh. Back in the day, everybody used to have the 5950s, the fitted caps. You had to have the jacket, the shirt, everything had to match with the cap. It's just a cap on the, it's just a topping on the icing.
2: Do you have 300 pair of shoes stacked up in containers?
4: I don't got 300, but I wear the same colors. So I got a blue pair, black pair, white pair. So
2: oh, you weird as hell. All right, have a good one.
1: Young Jack in the Streets Morning Takeover. What do you think about Miss Shanique's comments about your shoe collection?
6: I mean, how many shoes is considered as a collection?
2: Man, well, you got like 200 shoes stacked up in them plastic containers.
6: But then again, you know, shoes are collectibles too, just like me and collect watches.
2: Do you have a collection?
6: Too, right? I mean, I got about 10 pairs.
2: Oh, okay. Well, you good. You ain't weird.
1: You cool, bro. Y'all Jack in the Streets Morning Takeover. You heard Miss Shanique. What are your thoughts?
3: Having a shoe collection as a man, it does not necessarily mean that they have child trauma. Sometimes it just can be they like collecting shoes. But I know my brother, he definitely had childhood trauma, and he got over 200 pair of shoes, and that boy didn't throw
15: man, how you gonna, like how you gonna link it back to childhood trauma after you do that?
2: So, what was your brother's trauma?
3: Not having a lot of money and not being able to do what he want to do with it.
2: Okay. All right. Well, thank you so much.
1: That'll do it. Thank you for your call.
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0: 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Traffic. In the Streets Morning Takeover with your on-the-go traffic update.
1: Let's ride.
2: Definitely needing sunglasses this morning. Might have a lot more holiday travel plans today. It does seem to be a little bit lighter. Northbound side of I-65 getting up in toward Crittenden Drive. We do slow down there. Southbound, you got delays somewhat as you try to get down towards St. Catherine Street. It's just through the Central 65 corridor work here. You're good on the Snyder. Watterson's fine between I-65 and I-71. 71, even issue free out of Oldham County down in toward downtown. I'm Libby Kay with 502 Traffic.
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8: Sunny and hot today with highs back into the upper 90s, but feeling like closer to 105 degrees. This is why a heat advisory is in place. A few isolated downpours are possible this afternoon and evening, but most will remain dry. We'll see clear skies tonight as we tumble down into the 70s for lows. From the Wave News Storm Tracking Team, I'm meteorologist Tawana Andrew.
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27: Young Jock in the Streets Morning Takeover. We playing this morning. Are You Smarter Than Young Jock? But I need to make sure that I have a contestant who's up for it. Is there a contestant on the line?
28: Yes.
27: Oh, you sound like you're smiling the way you said yes.
28: Yes, I'm excited.
27: You're excited, but does that mean you're going to win today?
28: I don't know. We're about to find out.
27: Let us find out. I'm going to turn you over to Miss Shanika. What's your name?
28: Cherie.
27: The loser. So who? What's that?
28: I'm crying. Cherie.
27: Last name, loser. First name, Cherise. All right, here we go. What's up, Miss Shanika?
29: All right, Cherise. Here are the rules. You have 10 seconds to answer each question. The first person to get all three questions correctly will be the winner. You guys cannot answer each other's questions, and you cannot answer the question after your 10 seconds is up, or you will be disqualified, okay?
28: Yes.
29: All right. Let's get into it. Here is the first question, Cherise. Whose major record label did Stevie J used to work for in the 90s? Was it A, Jay-Z, B, Dr. Dre, C, Master P, or D, Puff Daddy?
28: I'm Betty.
29: No Diddy. Okay, you're right. Mr. Young Jack.
27: Yes, ma'am.
29: How many degrees is a right angle?
27: 3,3800 divided.
29: Is it A, 90 degrees, B, 120 degrees, C, 75 degrees, or D, 100 degrees?
27: See, they knew at 45 degrees they couldn't get right. So they had to add an additional 45 degrees to get right. That makes it 90 degrees.
8: Two.
2: One.
29: You're correct, sir.
27: Thank you, thank you, thank you. That's right.
29: Therese, in the Pac-Man game, what is the name of the pink ghost? Is it A, Blinky? Is it B, Pinky? Is it C, Inky? Or is it D, Clyde?
28: Pinky.
29: Is that your final answer?
28: Yes.
2: Three.
29: You're correct.
28: Uh-huh.
29: Young Jock.
27: She ain't even excited about it. She's like, okay, you just gave me.
29: Young Jock.
27: What?
29: What is a dot above a lowercase I or J called? Is it called A, a pearl, B, a dot, C, a gem, or D, a title?
27: A pearl.
28: Okay.
27: Two. The hell, I don't know.
29: Stupid ass boy. Nope. All right. Charisse.
28: I'm going to say D, a title.
29: And you will be absolutely correct. And you will also be smarter than Young Jock. And boom, boom, bam in his face.
28: That was a trick question, Loki.
29: You got any shout outs?
28: I want to shout out my man, and okay, my right. business.
27: That's so cute. Yeah, I bet you won't say your man's name.
28: Yes, I will.
27: Don't do it. We'll Google him, and you'll know.
28: My man.
27: What's his name again?
29: You are stupid.
27: Thank you for being a loyal listener and playing me this morning. We appreciate you. We're going to need you to hold the line. Congratulations. Did you tell her what she won? What she won? Baby, you got $50. I want you to do the best you can with that $50. With $50, you can get 8 gallons of gas if you got premium.
28: Thank you.
27: Hold the line. Don't hang up.
28: Okay.
27: Got to get your information.
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0: Hey, what's happening? It's your boy Offset. Every weekday from 6 a.m. to 10 a.m., I'm listening to the best damn morning show, Young Jock and the Streets Morning Takeover. Hey!
1: That's right, we're back at it. Gotta talk about this one right here, man. This is really crazy. An update. Attorney Lindsey Clancy, the Massachusetts mom accused of killing her three children. I'm pretty sure you guys have heard of this. Well, they demand that a juror be removed for hiding out and allegedly refusing to listen to the law. It's really crazy because if you've ever been a juror, you understand there are guidelines you have to follow. And that is why this is creating such a conflict.
2: During developments in Lindsey Clancy's trial, the judge ordered jurors to keep trying to reach a verdict when they come back after 6 days of deliberations. Clancy is accused of strangling her three children in Massachusetts and claims she suffered from postpartum psychosis. The jury foreman says they're deadlocked over one juror, and the defense asked for that person to be removed.
3: And if we come back here in a half an hour with a mistrial because of a juror that has just spurned the instructions of this court, it's a shame. It's a real shame.
2: The judge refused and clarified the meaning of reasonable doubt for them. They'll start deliberating for a seventh day.
1: I'm just trying to figure this out. How is it that I can kill somebody and I can just blame it on some type of psychosis? And they're
4: because these women have been diagnosed with this particular psychosis. It wasn't after the incident occurred.
1: Can someone in the room give me a list of psychosis? Because if this is, because every time I ask about why is this lady being given this opportunity to use this, because you guys keep referencing that there was a similar case that just happened.
4: Yeah.
1: Where a mother killed her children, same situation, kind of very similar.

0: cousin tried to say that he was schizophrenic and he had multiple personalities. And the judge said, well, I'm sorry, son, but you got to go to jail.
1: That's how I go.
2: Wow.
1: Man, that's heavy. We got to bring it back up, man. We'll tell you how it goes because I'm pretty sure they may go into a 7th day of deliberation and we'll let you know again.
2: And it's headed to a mistrial if this one juror doesn't make a decision.
1: That is crazy. Hey, man, we got to get into some sports right now, man. Let's lighten up the day. Keep it locked. Young Jock in the Streets Morning, take over. Yeah, it's Young Jock in the Streets Morning, take over. It's time to get into sports in the streets with DJ Swin.
3: The biggest story in sports right now, the Colorado Buffaloes and Deion Sanders roll into Atlanta, Georgia and defeat Georgia Tech 14-13 off of a blocked field goal attempt.
4: Clean.
3: In the NBA, bad news for the Los Angeles Clippers.
5: News in the NBA, the league stripping the Clippers of 5 first-round picks, as well as fining and suspending owner Steve Ballmer for salary cap circumvention for that Kawhi Leonard situation. Ballmer also suspended a full year and fined $30 million for his role, while president of basketball operations Lawrence Frank suspended for 6 months. Kawhi Leonard's contract will not be voided, and he is not facing any suspension. That clears the way for his trade to the Raptors, but he will have to pay restitution to the league in the form of $700,000. This ruling comes nearly a year after the NBA launched an investigation into the Clippers for using the now-defunct company Aspiration to pay Kawhi Leonard and circumvent the salary.
3: When it comes to Major League Baseball, the St. Louis Cardinals lose 3-2 against the Los Angeles Dodgers. Cardinals still lead the series. And let's give it up for Nico at the Chicago Cubs, saving the 2-1 win against the Milwaukee Brewers. That's sports from the streets. Go Dogs.
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0: happy birthday.
1: Oh, thank you. I'm going to celebrate, and it's just great. I'm always changing and trying to always grow, and I just want to do something different.
2: All right. Well, happy birthday, Beyonce. Beyonce turned the big 4-5 today. Also, she shared a new video on her website ahead of her birthday to commemorate the 20th anniversary of her B-Day album. So, happy birthday, girl.
3: Virgo sure season.
2: She's going to have a wonderful day ahead of her. Also, let's get into this. Diddy is getting another early release date.
4: Sean Diddy Combs' release date from prison has been moved up once again. It's now February 5th, 2028. The date has changed several times. Last month, it was pushed back to February 20th after Combs allegedly got into a fight with another inmate and was put in solitary confinement. It's not clear if that was the reason. Combs is serving a 50-month sentence for prostitution-related charges and is appealing his conviction.
2: All right. Well, Diddy, February is coming home soon. He got to spend the holidays in jail, but...
5: I mean, he done spent quite a few now. He done spent all the holidays in jail now.
2: Yeah, maybe they might push it back up. I don't know. So, one time for Diddy. Moving right along, let's talk about Kanye West. Kanye West had a huge...

0: concert at Soldier Field in Chicago. Well, he brought out a variety of stars. All right.
1: The Yay Live Tour is taking over Soldier Field for two nights. The 24 Grammy-winning Chicago rapper is touring with his 12th album, and Yay fans are pumped he's back home.
0: All right, so 2 Chainz, Future, Big Sean, and Twista. All right, seemed like a wonderful time. Kanye not going by the book, and he's making up his own rules as he continues to do shows anywhere he damn well
2: and getting a lot of money doing it, too.
0: And getting a whole lot of money on. All right, also, let me get into this. Kim Zolciak's son. Man, this is just very interesting news. He has now been charged.
3: Croy Bierman Jr. has officially been indicted in Georgia on multiple charges, including aggravated child molestation and aggravated sodomy. He is the eldest son of Kim Zolciak and Croy Bierman, and he was indicted by grand jury this Thursday on 7 charges: aggravated child molestation, aggravated sodomy, aggravated sexual battery, 3 counts of aggravated battery against a child under 16, and false imprisonment. According to the docs, the charges stem from an alleged incident that occurred where a classmate of Croy Jr.'s alleges he assaulted her in a gym changing room.
0: Oh, very interesting. Very interesting. We're going to keep you updated as this continues. I mean, wow, this is a lot to deal with as a parent. And moving on, let me just mention that the Soul Train Awards are making its comeback. BET is bringing it back. It's going to happen on November the 27th, okay, airing on both BET and CBS. And apparently, the new head of BET is saying this is going to be a ceremony where it's connecting the artists who built the sound to the ones who are carrying it forward. And I like that. That is the Word on the Streets news. I am Ms. Shanika. You guys can follow me at Ms. Shanika and follow us at Streets Morning Takeover. And it's all being brought to you by Amy Witherite at 1-800-TRUCK-REC.
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Hey, look, man, we switching lanes on I-65, 71, and 64. It's your morning drive. It's Young Jock in the Streets, morning takeover.

0: Danny, and you know we stay wildin' out. Every day we listen to the best damn morning show. You know what it is. Gotta stay tapped in to the number one morning show in the city. It's Young Jock in the Streets Morning Takeover.
1: Good morning. I'm Dree Taylor with Young Jock in the Streets Morning Takeover. And we have so much to get into in this hour. Diddy's prison release date has been moved up yet again.
2: Sean Diddy Combs' release date from prison has been moved up once again. It's now February 5th, 2028.
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1: And Drake teases that he may be dropping some new music really soon. 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
6: Good morning. This is Shannon Kogan with Wave News. LMDC logs show former Kentucky Governor Matt Bevin is in jail this morning for a warrant against him in an ongoing child support case. Bevin was arrested Thursday evening, reportedly on a movie set in Paris, Kentucky. Bevin had an active bench warrant against him in Jefferson County for failing to turn over financial documents in the child support case involving his adopted son, Jonah. Jonah is seeking retroactive child support after he claims his parents neglected him, leaving him no options to make money. We reached out to the former governor, Bevin's attorney, for comment, but I've not heard back. Jonah Bevin's attorney said, quote, no one is above the law, and that's been demonstrated today. It is Friday, which means high school football, but JCPS says some of the football games will start later tonight due to the heat. JCPS has mandated football games may not start before 7 p.m. Some of our local schools have pushed back their start time. And our touchdown Friday night game of the week is St. X at Mail. That is now starting at 7:30. And you can enjoy Labor Day by trying food from all around the world in Louisville. A local favorite, World Fest, is returning to our area today. It continues through Monday. It's at the Belvedere. The city is now celebrating 24 years of the event. I'm Shannon Kogan with Wave News. Have a great weekend.
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2: Sunny and hot today with highs back into the upper 90s, a heat index near 105 degrees. A heat advisory is still in place for today and for tomorrow. Now, once we head into this afternoon, we can see a couple of isolated downpours, but we do see a better chance for scattered showers and thunderstorms on your Saturday. From the Wave News Storm Tracking Team, I'm meteorologist Tawana Andrew.

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2: We're expecting a lot of holiday travelers for this long holiday weekend. So far this morning has been pretty light. Now, if you are heading out, I would keep extra water with you. We are still dealing with this extreme heat. Northbound 65, a little sluggish north and southbound between Crittenden Drive and we'll say Broadway. It's, of course, the Central Corridor work there with the lane restrictions. Snyder, okay. It does look like there is a stall eastbound, though, as you're coming past I-65. Yeah, I see it here onto the right shoulder. I'm Libby Kay with 502 Traffic.
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24: Because I got a street morning to take over. Here's your local weather across Kentucky Alley.
25: A heat advisory has been extended through Saturday night. For today, we are going to see highs in the mid to upper 90s, that heat index near 105 degrees. A few isolated downpours possible for the afternoon and evening. Now tomorrow, highs back into the mid to upper 90s, but we do have a better chance for some scattered showers and thunderstorms. From the Wave News Storm Tracking Team, I'm meteorologist Tawana Andrew.
0: Back like we never left. 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
26: 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Let's go.
1: Okay, now it's about that time. It's Friday. Thank God it's Friday night. Some of y'all just got paid in your pockets, right? Labor Day weekend. After five.
27: After five.
1: What you doing today, Shawty? After five. The reason I'm saying five, because most of our people that, you know, that work, got a job, you know, the common time is 9 to 5. After five, what you got going?
27: After five, I will be headed to Columbus, Georgia to perform tonight at After Five.
1: Oh,
27: yes,
1: really?
27: Man, it's back. First Friday's Labor Day weekend.
1: Hey.
27: Shout out what my name is, headlining, and it's going down real big.
1: I'm
27: going to travel down 75 to Valdosta, Georgia.
1: Okay.
27: And put it down tomorrow at Big Nick's Juke Joint.
1: Oh, man, Big Nick's be popping.
27: Yes, me, Marvin Dixon. And my boy Lav Love. Then I'm going to head over to Savannah. E93, what up?
1: Oh, you going crazy this weekend.
27: Yeah, man, going real crazy, man. We're going to do it. I got you, baby, when
1: my
27: I get
1: boy.
27: Back.
1: My boy.
27: Live at the AF.
1: Miss Shanika, what you got going?
28: Well, my best friend Latoya Dixon is in town, and we're going to be kicking it. We'll probably be in an Uber because we're going to be so drunk by 5 p.m. today.
1: So no labor.
28: No labor. Just chilling.
1: Just a little guzzling.
28: We're going to be drinking.
1: Yeah.
28: We're ladies.
1: It's that loud.
28: And I don't know what Beyonce is going to be doing for her birthday, but she just put out

0: 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And y'all, check it out. We're kicking off your weekend the right way. We got the Labor Day mixes coming to you this weekend. And I'm still looking for the cookout, so let me know where they're at because I want me a good, hearty plate. Hit me up on my IG at KTheMogul, KTHEMOGUL. Keep it locked. 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
1: Got this lady. We've been dating about 5-6 months now. She's been staying in touch with her ex-boyfriend.
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3: 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I've been with this man for 3 years. You know, we've been through a lot together. Like, he always just supported me, you know, with everything that I have going on.
1: You can't have your cake and eat it, too. See, I ain't gonna be playing second role to nobody else.
4: Hey, we're going to these phone lines. So Jack in the Streets Morning, take over. What's your thoughts on this date dilemma?
5: I think it was a hot mess. I think he needs to grow up. I think he's talking about, I want to be the only one. What type of mess is that? I think he was real sassy at the end of the day.
6: If she's really still in Derek, then she just needs to go ahead and let her ex go.

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We love it. Number one for hip-hop in Louisville, Kentucky.

0: K1, Risk It All right here on 96.5. And is she still messing around or dating Kehlani? Or was that just a rumor? I don't know. I asked that because I recently went to Kehlani's concert, and I just got to talk about what I seen and why I said what I said on the next break coming up right here on B96.5.
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Okay, so I recently went to one of Kehlani's shows, and she shared a spicy kiss with one of her dancers. And I don't know, the chemistry they had had me thinking they doing more than just dancing together. But look, overall, I enjoyed every single moment of the show. You could tell she pays some homage to a few artists. Aaliyah was one of them that stood out to me. And the choreography was fire. So overall, 10 out of 10 show. And she even brought out Sunshine Anderson. 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
1: 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She's been staying in touch with her ex-boyfriend.
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3: He, you know, feels some kind of way that I still support him. I've been with this man for 3 years. You know, we've been through a lot together. Like, he always just supported me, you know, with everything that I have going on.
1: You can't have your cake and eat it too. See, I ain't gonna be playing second role to nobody else.
4: Hey, we're going to these phone lines. I'm Jack in the Streets Morning and take over. What's your thoughts on this date dilemma?
5: I think it was a hot mess. I think he needs to grow up. I think he's talking about, I want to be the only one. What type of mess is that? I think he was real sassy at the end of the day.
6: And she's really feeling buried, that she just needs to go ahead and let her ex go.

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So somebody asked me the other day if I ate pork. And baby, I don't discriminate. I eat food, okay? So that's why you were hesitant on inviting me to the cookout. Please invite me. I'm just hungry. I'm looking for a good plate, you know? Give me some ribs. They can be beef or pork. Give me some chicken, a hot dog. You know, I'll take whatever. You know, as long as the kitchen is clean. Hey, check it out. I'm looking for the cookouts, but if you're looking for events and concerts, head over to our website right now and at hiphopb965.com to see all that we have over there. 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
2: Playing this morning, Are You Smarter Than Young Jock? 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Is there a contestant on the line?
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2: But does that mean you're going to win today?
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2: The loser. So who? What's that?
3: It's your... I'm crying.
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2: What?
4: What is a dot above a lowercase I? Or J called?
2: A pearl.
3: Okay.
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5: One.

0: stupid ass boy. 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
1: Title.
0: And you will be absolutely correct. And you will also be smarter than Young Jock. And boom, boom, bam in his face.
1: That was a trick question, Loki.
2: Wake up.
3: Good morning, good people.
4: What we gonna do?
3: I tell y'all, man, y'all keep it locked. We're gonna have a good morning.
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0: Mike Clark Jr. right here on B96.5. And did you know he was coming to the 502? Well, look, in the next break, I'm going to tell you who, what, when, where, why, and how, okay? So keep it locked right here. It's your number one for hip-hop.
1: 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Y'all talking, because we live this. Hey. B96.5.
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1: 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She's been dating about 5-6 months now. She's been staying in touch with her ex-boyfriend.
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3: 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I've been with this man for 3 years. You know, we've been through a lot together. 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
1: You can't have your cake and eat it too. See, I ain't gonna be playing second role to nobody else.
4: Hey, we're going to these phone lines. Jack in the Streets Morning, take over. What's your thoughts on this date dilemma?
5: 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I think he needs to grow up. I think he's talking about, I want to be the only one. What type of message?

0: All my steppers out there, I need you to grab your crew because we are heading down to Shelbyville for the second annual Bourbon Blues and Boots. This is going down September 19th at the Shelby County Fairgrounds. 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

0: 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And Shouty Shouty's Crazy Report is the start of your day. 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
1: Whoa, whoa, whoa, whoa, whoa, whoa.
0: Mr. Hem is here.
1: Whoa, whoa, whoa, whoa, whoa, whoa.
0: Mr. Hem.
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0: 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One of those are Bryson Tiller's concert coming here as well. 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Shout out to DJ Q for holding it down with that 12 o'clock lunch mix. 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

Now, don't get me wrong. I love Sexy and Glorilla down, but this song just might not be the song for me. I don't know. I feel like they was in the studio wasting time. I don't like it. What are y'all thoughts, though? Let me know my IG at K the Mogul, K-T-H-E-M-O-G-U-L. 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

0: Does anybody watch Beauty in Black? I'm still trying to finish up the show because every time I go on social media, y'all ruining a part for me. Like, there is no way y'all finish that show so fast. Honestly, if you finish Beauty in Black, I am convinced you're unemployed. I'm sorry, but there's no way. As soon as I get off of work, I go home, I get probably one episode and a half in, and then it's time to go to bed. How did y'all finish that show so fast? Well, look, we got more music on the way right here. It's your bestie, Kata Mogul, on B96.5. 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
1: Got this lady. We've been dating about 5-6 months now. She's been staying in touch with her ex-boyfriend.
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3: 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I've been with this man for 3 years. You know, we've been through a lot together. Like, he always just supported me, you know, with everything that I have going on.
1: You can't have your cake and eat it too. See, I ain't gonna be playing second role to nobody else.
4: Hey, we're going to these phone lines. I'm Jack in the Streets Morning and take over. What's your thoughts on this date dilemma?
5: I think it was a hot mess. I think he needs to grow up. I think he's talking about, I want to be the only one. What type of mess is that? I think he was real sexy at the end of the day.
6: If she's really feeling Derek, then she just needs to go ahead and let her ex go. Please.

It is definitely Virgo season, so I got to give a shout out to all those Virgos out there. And happy birthday to the queen bee herself, Beyonce. She's celebrating her birthday today. But look, it's time for me to go. But before I do, you know I got to leave you with this mogul quote. So your mogul quote for today is, never let yesterday use up too much of today. Once again,

0: Athemogwell. We got the Labor Day mix kicking off this weekend. I'll be holding you down from 10 a.m. to 2 p.m. tomorrow. So make sure you lock in. It's B96.5. We got Bella Ray on the way.
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B96.5, home of that young jock, Street Morning Takeover. What's happening? It's your man, DJ Empty Beats, holding you down till 7 o'clock. I know, it's not Bella, it's me. It's me, y'all, it's me. It's not the after party, it's the party, man. And you know what I'm saying? I am your co-worker, we about to have fun, all right? So I want you to take down this information, 795-1965. That's the number right there, all right? Our social media is at HipHopB965. That's our social right there. And make sure you follow me at DJ Empty Beats, all right? So I'm going to help you get through it. We're going to keep on playing these records, and we're going to have some fun, all right? And do believe, I got some tickets loading up. I'm going to let you know what's going on this hour, all right? Don't go nowhere. It's B96.5.

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0: B96.5, Humming That Young Jock Street Morning Takeover. What's happening? It's your man, DJ Empty Beats, holding you down till 7 o'clock. Co-workers, how y'all feeling? I hope y'all good. I hope y'all great. All right, so I told y'all I was going to give y'all some game on how you can get your hands on some tickets. All right, Bryson Tiller is coming to the city. You hear me? Bryson Tiller will be coming to the city. This is what you got to do. You got to head over to hiphopb965.com. We are doing it for the kids, ladies and gentlemen. All right, so I want you to put some positive things about a kid who is doing amazing things. Being making positive choices, going above and beyond, are simply working hard to make a change and do better in school this year. All right, what we're going to do is we're going to send Bella Ray to their school to be like, hey, I'm taking you to the Bryson Tiller concert, and you know what I'm saying? We're going to turn them up, all right? Head over to hiphopb965.com. We got all the information over there. That baby wants to go see Bryson Tiller. Somebody's like, why is he yelling at me? Because I'm trying to get you to win, man. Be that plus one. Why not? Okay? All right? HipHopB965.com. Do not go nowhere. I got some lotto. She's loading up right here on B96.5.
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B96.5, homie, that young jock, street morning takeover. What's happening? It's your man, DJ Empty Beats. Hey, they on the road, baby. They on the road. I'm talking about all these tours that's happening. I know some of y'all want to go see Breezy and Usher. I know some of y'all can't wait to see that Cash Money No Limit. But listen, next week, there's a concert happening, and you might want to be in the building. I'm going to let you know after these four records what I'm talking about. Don't go nowhere. It's B96.5.

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1: 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She's been staying in touch with her ex-boyfriend.
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3: She, you know, feels some kind of way that I still support him. I've been with this man for 3 years. You know, we've been through a lot together. Like, he always just supported me, you know, with everything that I have going on.
1: You can't have your cake and eat it too. See, I ain't gonna be playing second role to nobody else.
4: Hey, we're going to these phone lines. Jack in the Streets Morning, take over. What's your thoughts on this date dilemma?
5: I think it was a hot mess. I think he needs to grow up. I think he's talking about, I want to be the only one. What type of mess is that? I think he was real sassy at the end of the day.
6: If she's really feeling Derek, then she just needs to go ahead and let her ex go.

0: B96.5, home of that Young Jock Street Morning Takeover. What's happening? It's your man, DJ Empty Beats. And like I said, man, y'all got the Chris Brown tour. I see some of y'all went to Chicago to go see Breezy and them, and it looked definitely lit, man. You see Fresh had them doing the electric slide. Looked like a big family reunion there, man. It was dope. It was dope. I also know that Cash Money No Limit tour is loading up or whatever, but look here. Look here. Next week, did y'all know that Kanye West will be in Chicago with the Ye in Chicago tour? You know what I'm saying? He's got 2 dates, September the 3rd and 4th. That's Thursday and Friday. It is definitely about to be crazy. You know what I'm saying? Ironically, man, ironically, guess who will be in Chicago that day? You know what I'm saying? We got a show with Maya that we will be doing that next, that's Saturday. So Friday, I will be there. So you know what? Friday is mandatory. I'm going to go check out the homie Ye. You know what I'm saying? I got to do it. And Chicago, I know this is going to be crazy. So all I'm going to say is y'all head over to hiphopb965.com. I got all the information over there. You know what I'm saying? Go over there and check it out. And you know, usually when they go to their hometown, they bring something special out. So I wonder what they going to do. I don't know. Hiphopb965.com. We got all the information over there. Go over there and check it out. Read up on it, man. Yeah, going to Chicago is crazy, okay? Listen, 3 o'clock hours loading up, man. I got your song coming up, 795-1965. Let me know what you want to come through these speakers. It's B96.5.
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6: The plan this morning, Are You Smarter Than Young Jock? But I need to make sure that I have a contestant who's up for it. Is there a contestant on the line?
7: Yes.
6: But does that mean you're going to win today?
7: I don't know. We're about to find out.
6: What's your name?
7: Cherie.
6: The loser. So who? What's that?
7: It's your... I'm crying.
8: Young Jock.
6: What?
8: What is a dot above a lowercase I? Or J called?
6: A pearl.
7: Okay.
8: Two.
6: The hell, I don't know.
8: What? Stupid ass boy. Nope. All right. It's Charisse.
7: Title.
8: And you will be absolutely correct. And you will also be smarter than Young Jock. And boom, boom, bam in his face.
7: That was a trick question, Loki.
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B96.5, home of that Young Jock Street Morning Takeover. Co-workers, what's happening, baby? What's happening? I'm just trying to help you get through it, all right? We in that 3 o'clock hour, man. You know, it's almost over. The weekend is almost here, all right? This hour, I will be talking about that corporate backpack full of cash. I know you've been given to them babies since they've been in school. So guess what? It's only right that you be rewarded, right? So B96.5, we got something for you. I'm going to talk about that this hour. And also, man, y'all seen Junior from Players Club, man. We're going to talk about that this hour, too. All right, let's get this music going, man. I'm your coworker. It's B96.5, man. Crazy.

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Street morning takeover. What's happening? It's your man, DJ MD Beast. I am your co-worker right now. Backpacks, shoes, school clothes, supplies, fees, lunch money. And if they play sports, guess what? It's more money. How much do we have to get these kids through school? It's a lot. 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All the information is over there, okay? Let me see what we got coming up this hour, man. I'm going to get in my bag a little bit, man. I got some of that rich homie Quan loading up after this. And we're going to be talking about, man, these flying Vs. Where are these birds going? It's B96.5.

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B96.5, home of that Young Jock Street Morning Takeover. It's DJ Empty Beats, man. Y'all see, they starting to go to the south, y'all. I'm talking about the birds. I'm going to let you know what I'm talking about after these four records, man. Don't go nowhere. It's B96.5.

0: Jump back in the streets morning takeover. Do you think grown men that have sneaker collections suffer from some type of childhood trauma?
1: I think that anybody that buys multiple pairs of shoes, whether it's a woman or a man, that could definitely be from a childhood trauma.
2: Hey, the shoe game is just like the cherry on the top or the icing on the cake. Just that extra piece to make you fresh.
3: Having a shoe collection as a man, it does not necessarily mean that they have child trauma. Sometimes it just can be they like collecting shoes.
0: When I met Kendra, you know, let me tell you something funny. You remember Baker's?
4: Yeah,
0: yes. The shoe store. Mm-hmm. When I met Kendra, she had 300 pairs of shoes, but they was all out of style because they were Baker's.

0: Young Jock in the Streets Morning Takeover. After the show, it's the after party. With DJ Hold up. Yeah. 7 to 10 on B96.5.
1: Yeah. Ice.

0: B96.5, home of that young jock street morning takeover. What's happening? It's your man DJ MP Beast, and they heading up out of here, y'all. I'm talking about the Ducks. You know, they when they flying that V, that means they going down south because fall is on the way. All right, it is on the way. Yesterday I looked up, man. It was a flock of ducks, and they had a couple of pigeons in there. You know what I'm saying? Like they was like, man, we out of here too, which lets me know it's gonna be one of them ones. You feel me? It's gonna be one of them ones. It's gonna be a cold one this year. But one thing that I like when y'all put those layers on. You know what I mean? Y'all be throwing them layers on around this time of the year, man, and y'all definitely be putting it on. So I can't do it. I don't think I have the body for it, but you know what I'm saying? I enjoy watching the fashion statements that y'all make during the fall time is dope. All right. Your song's coming up, man, at 4 o'clock hours. Loading up, man. What we gonna do? It's B96.5.
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2: This case with Shanika, and I just need you to help me understand why this woman is about to possibly get off on a mistrial. What's her name, Nancy?
3: Her name is Lindsay Clancy. Lindsay. Her diagnosis is postpartum psychosis. It's a dangerous psychiatric condition that afflicts a small portion of women after childbirth and affects their hold on reality.
2: How long is it before people can just start saying that they believe they suffer from postpartum psychosis and they're using that to get off?
4: They've been doing that, y'all. My cousin went to court and told the judge that he was schizophrenic, paranoia. He suffered from different personalities. This is what the judge said. All y'all ass going to jail.
5: Wait, what? What we gonna do?
6: 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We gonna have a good morning.
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8: We are dealing with heavy rush hour delays, and if you're headed out of town on the northbound side of 65 up into Indiana, give yourself lots of extra time, especially through Henryville as you make your way up into Underwood. We got construction through there causing all sorts of slowdowns. A little closer to home, still got some minor slowdowns, especially on 65 in between the river as you make your way down to the Snyder with that new construction pattern being learned. I'm Andy Bass with 502 Traffic.
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B96.5, Home of That Young Jock, Street Morning Takeover. What's happening? It's your man, DJ MV Beats, holding you down till 7 o'clock. I'm not Bella, but I'm filling in for Bella. What's happening? You know what I'm saying? I'm trying to bring that energy, man. But, you know, Bella got a lot of energy, and I don't think I can match it. So I'm doing the best I can. I'm doing the best I can, co-workers. Know this. It's the 4 o'clock hour, y'all. You know what I'm saying? We only got a couple of more minutes, and then we're going to be on that highway on our way to the crib. All right? I want to give a salute to all the parents out there that have active kids doing something in school, and you make sure that you do not miss anything. All right? You don't miss nothing. Continue doing what you're doing. All right? Don't go nowhere, because I'm going to let you know how you can get your hands on those Bryson Tiller tickets. But you know what I'm saying? Let's get through some of this music real quick. All right? It's B96.5.

0: B96.5, home of that young jock, street morning takeover. What's happening? It's your man, DJ Empty Beach. Listen, damn it. Listen. We trying to send you to see Bryson Tiller, all right? But you got to utilize your kid on this one, okay? This is what I want you to do. I want you to head over to hiphopb965.com. I want you to tell us why your kid is so great. Bella's going to go to their school. They're going to pull up on them, and they're going to be like, hey, you going to go see Bryson Tiller. You want to be that kid's plus one. You want to see how much that kid love you. Who's the favorite parent? We're going to be seeing soon. So head over to hiphopb965.com. We got all the information over there on how you and your baby can go to see Bryson Tiller as he turns up at KFC Yum Center, man. It's going to be dope. I'm telling you, boy put on a good show. That boy puts on a good show. 502, stand up. You hear me? Stand up. Head over to hiphopb965.com, man. I know somebody is cracking up right now. Like, what is wrong with this boy? I don't know. Golly, I was born this way. We back to the music after this. It's B96.5.
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3: 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Somebody tell them people Mr. Hem is here.
4: Whoa, whoa, whoa, whoa, whoa,
3: Mr. Hem is here.

0: We're talking about this case, Ms. Shanique, and I just need you to help me understand why this woman is about to possibly get off on a mistrial. What's her name, Nancy?
1: Her name is Lindsay Clancy. Lindsay. Her diagnosis is postpartum psychosis. It's a dangerous psychiatric condition that afflicts a small portion of women after childbirth and affects their hold on reality.
0: How long is it before people can just start saying that they believe they suffer from postpartum psychosis and they're using that to get off?
2: They've been doing that, y'all. My cousin went to court and told the judge that he was schizophrenic, paranoia. He suffered from different personalities. This is what the judge said. Right. All y'all ass going to jail.
3: Wake up. What we gonna do?
4: I tell y'all, man, y'all keep it locked. We're gonna have a good morning.
5: Keep it locked right here. Please.

0: Young Jock in the Streets Morning Takeover. Do you think grown men that have sneaker collections suffer from some type of childhood trauma?
1: I think that anybody that buys multiple pairs of shoes, whether it's a woman or a man, that could definitely be from a childhood trauma.
2: Hey, the shoe game is just like the cherry on the top or the icing on the cake. Just that extra piece to make you fresh.
3: Having a shoe collection as a man, it does not necessarily mean that they have child trauma. Sometimes it just can be they like collecting shoes.
0: When I met Kendra, you know, let me tell you something funny. You remember Baker's?
4: Yeah,
0: yes. The shoe store. Mm-hmm. When I met Kendra, she had 300 pairs of shoes, but they was all out of style because they were Baker's.
5: Starting to see heavy rush hour delays, especially on the Waterston Expressway in between 64 down to 65. Both sides are experiencing some pockets of heavy traffic. Still trying to wrap up the Snyder Freeway accident right at Taylorsville Road. You might find official or two on the scene still through there. Also on the Waterston Expressway westbound right on the approach to 65. Got some heavy delays along with 65 as people navigate the new construction pattern. I'm Andy Bass with 502 Traffic.
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1: What if my child needed blood? 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
4: 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Every time I turn on the radio, I hear him. Now he's on TV. I turned on the TV. I seen a commercial on my TV. He got billboards up everywhere. You can't get away from him. He on the sides of buses. He's everywhere. Now he's sponsoring stuff. You seen it coming down the timeline. Can't get away from him. We get it. Then the guy on the radio, I really hate him. His voice is irritating. It drives me crazy. I be driving, I be trying to snatch the radio out the car when he come on. He irritates me. Then my kids, he got my kids in it. My kids walking around talking about they gonna bite me. Then my dog, I'm looking at him funny like, I'm ready to get rid of you too. Get away from me. Please deliver this message to Top Dog. Tell him whatever point you was trying to prove, you proved it. If you get into an accident, that's who you call.
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1: Yeah. Yo, it's your dog, One Take Timmy, Louisville Zone, a.k.a. Mr. Rap. And I'll f*** with B96.5. I forgot we on rail. I can't say it.
2: Good news coming out of Indiana. Whatever was happening out on 65, that has wrapped up and delays that thinned out very nicely. However, you got still some heavy slowdowns on 65 southbound right as you approach JFK Memorial Bridge and all the way through pretty much the Waterson Expressway. So give yourself lots of extra time. Normal rush hour delays on the Snyder and Waterson throughout all of the area. I'm Andy Bass with 502 Traffic.
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0: 10. Girl, you a 10, girl, you a 10, girl, you a 10. 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

65 southbound, plenty busy, especially out of Indiana into Kentucky over the river. Give yourself a few extra minutes through there, and then working an accident right at 1526 on 65 southbound. Two left lanes blocked off with EMS and fire rescue. Heavy delays on the approach to it. Allow yourself at least 30 extra minutes to work your way through there. Normal rush hour delays are starting to wind down. I'm Andy Bass with 502 Traffic.

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When

1212121212. What up, it's your man DJ MD Beast on the check-in right here on B96.5, home of that Young Jock Street Morning Takeover. Y'all know what time it is, man. It's the after party. Turn your devices all the way up. All right, now check us out. Labor Day is this weekend. It's what I need y'all to do. Whoever's ahead of the swimming pools, if it's going to feel like it's for the next couple of weeks, man, can we please extend? I'm going to say it again. Can we please extend how long we're going to keep these pools open? That's all I'm saying, because it's burning up out here. All right. Also, the show, throughout the show, we're going to be talking about catching flights, not feelings. All right. Bryson Tiller is coming to town. All right. And then bourbon, blues, and boots. All that's loading up throughout the show. So, you know what I'm saying? Keep your ear to the speaker. 795-1965. That's the number right there. If you ain't got it locked in your phone already, please do it. All right. Let's go ahead and get this thing on the road. Go LMA. Might just do what? You bet. It's B96.5.

0: want to take over, and it's pretty obvious the person that you're dealing with right now, you ain't gonna be dealing with them when it gets cold outside. So why don't you just do this? Listen to me. Cuffing season is right around the corner. Leave them alone. They ain't nothing. Go ahead and go into this new relationship, and I want you to stunt on them. You're gonna take them across the country with you, because you're going to catch flights. And Non Feelings here with B96.5. Man, starting next week, we're going to be dropping keywords, and all you got to do is just text that keyword to 795-1965. And you know what I'm saying? We're going to take you anywhere in the U.S. You hear me? Anywhere in the U.S. Where you want to go at? And where you going to take them at? You know what I'm saying? Stunt on them. Show them you the one. All right? Head over to hiphopb965.com. We got all the information over there. Don't go nowhere. I got that, Boss Man D-Lo's loading up after this. It's B96.5.
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5: 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You can't get away from him. 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Now he's sponsoring stuff. You seen it coming down the timeline. Can't get away from him. We get it. Then the guy on the radio, I really hate him. 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It drives me crazy. 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Then my kids, he got my kids in it. My kids walking around talking about they gonna bite me. Then my dog, looking at him funny like, I'm ready to get rid of you too. Get away from me. Please deliver this message to Top Dog. Tell him whatever point you was trying to prove, you proved it. 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

That's Cuban Links right here on B96.5, home of that Young Jock Street Morning Takeover. Man, check us out, y'all. Y'all want to know something crazy? I'm going to let you know how many rolls of toilet paper you should be going through a year to have that clean rump. Yeah, it sounds crazy, don't it? Man, let's get into a Risk It All right here on B96.5. Give me four records.

0: I'm talking about this case with Shanika, and I just need you to help me understand why this woman is about to possibly get off on a mistrial. What's her name, Nancy?
1: Her name is Lindsay Clancy. Lindsay. Her diagnosis is postpartum psychosis. It's a dangerous psychiatric condition that afflicts a small portion of women after childbirth and affects their hold on reality.
0: How long is it before people can just start saying that they believe they suffer from postpartum psychosis and they're using that to get off?
2: They've been doing that, y'all. My cousin went to court and told the judge that he was schizophrenic, paranoia. He suffered from different personalities. This is what the judge said. Well, all y'all ass going to jail.
3: Wake up. Good morning, good morning. What we gonna do?
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0: right here on B96.5, home of that Young Jock Street Morning Takeover. All right, so check us out. This is how you can identify if somebody is a dirty bum, stinky butt. All right, if they are not utilizing over 141 rolls of toilet paper a year, doo-doo booty, all right, mud butt, garbage can juice butt, you know what I'm saying, nasty funk ass, you know what I'm saying? I didn't say it, chill out, I didn't say it, but they have did a test that showed that the average American uses 141 rolls of toilet paper per year or whatever. I, like I said, if you ain't going through 141 rolls a year, you a dirty bum, stinky butt. I look at it how you want to. Yeah, I said it. You a dirty bum, stinky butt. And nobody wants to be a dirty bum, stinky. That's somebody scratching their head like, damn, man, I only did 120 last week. Go wash your rump, all right? Go wash that rump. That's all I'm going to say. Head over to hiphopb965.com. I got the full story over there, all right? We back to the music after this. Louisville's Most Wanted, the hottest countdown is loading up on this Friday. It's B.
1: Young Jock in the Streets Morning Takeover. 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
12: 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Now he's sponsoring stuff. 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Can't get away from him. 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Then the guy on the radio, I really hate him. 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